we better be careful around here.

Greetings, folks, and welcome aboard the Disneyland Hotel Tram. Please sit well back in your seats and remain seated while our tram is in motion. We hope that you've enjoyed your visit to the Magic Kingdom. Should you plan to return today, may we remind you that our tram departs the hotel approximately every 10 minutes. If you wish to return via the Disneyland Allweg monorail system, you may board the trains at the hotel terminal and journey directly into Tomorrowland. Since opening in 1955, Disneyland has hosted guests from more than 120 different nations, including 36 heads of state and a long list of world-famous celebrities. Many of these guests have stayed at the Disneyland Hotel during their visit to the Magic Kingdom. So don't be surprised if you have a famous neighbor while you're here. Please remain seated until the tram comes to a complete stop. Exit to the right only, and please do not cross between the cars. Thank you, folks, and come back and visit us in Disneyland again.

0: Je suis le capitaine Nemo, et voici mon royaume. 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
1: 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And just a reminder, there is no smoking, food, or drinks. Thank you.
2: Bienvenidos a It's a Small World. 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
4: 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Thank you.
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1: Attention, bobsled riders. 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Please remain seated with your seatbelt fastened. 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

0: unlock this door with the key of imagination. Beyond it is another dimension. A dimension of sound. A dimension of sight. A dimension of mind. You're moving into a land of both shadow and substance, of things and ideas. You've just crossed over into the Twilight Zone.
1: Hollywood, 1939. Amid the glitz and the glitter of a bustling young movie town at the height of its golden age, the Hollywood Tower Hotel was a star in its own right, a beacon for the show business elite. Now, something is about to happen that will change all that.

time is now, on an evening very much like the one we have just witnessed. Tonight's story in the Twilight Zone is somewhat unique and calls for a different kind of introduction. 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We invite you, if you dare, to step aboard, because in tonight's episode, you are the star, and this elevator travels directly to the Twilight Zone.

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Ladies and gentlemen, boys and girls, in just a few minutes, you will experience one of the most unique pageants presented anywhere in the world, the Main Street Electrical Parade. This sparkling fantasy recreates scenes from many of Walt Disney's most memorable film classics in over 500,000 colorful, twinkling lights. 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Each parade unit sets its own musical atmosphere by interweaving synchronized, electronically synthesized familiar Disney melodies with the continuous electrical parade theme in electro-synthomagnetic musical sound. Through the magic of light and sound, you will see Alice in Wonderland, attend Cinderella's ball, and relive the exciting adventures of Pinocchio. You'll view many members of the famous Disney character family, including the Seven Dwarfs, Goofy, and of course, Mickey Mouse. You'll even meet Elliot, a 40-foot dragon from Walt Disney's musical film Pete's Dragon. We hope you'll enjoy the unusual, electrifying magic and exciting fantasy of the Main Street Electrical Parade, beginning in just a few minutes. Thank you. Ladies and gentlemen, boys and girls, in just a few minutes, the lights all over Disneyland will be dimmed so you may fully experience our nightly fireworks spectacular, Fantasy in the Sky. We suggest that you remain in the same area until the lights return to normal. Thank you. Ladies and gentlemen, boys and girls, here is a Disneyland program reminder. At 9 o'clock this evening, we are proud to present the Very Merry Christmas Parade. This holiday pageant will feature characters from many of Walt Disney's classic motion pictures. That's the Very Merry Christmas Parade at 9 o'clock. Ladies and gentlemen, Disneyland has now ended its normal operating day. We hope you've enjoyed your visit to the Magic Kingdom and that you'll be back with us again soon. Drive carefully on your way home. Good night. This is the parking lot tram only. This tram goes to all sections of the parking lot except the Bambi and Donald sections. We do not go to the Disneyland Hotel, the RTD, or Orange County bus stops. To reach the hotel or the bus stops, please board the special tram that loads directly across from the main entrance at the hotel tram loading sign. As the tram approaches, please stand within the white railings behind the yellow safety zone. Watch for small children and do not approach the tram until it has come to a complete stop. Thank you, and we hope you'll be back to visit us again soon.

0: Welcome to this very special place, Epcot Center. Walt Disney's greatest dream is now a reality. Located within the Walt Disney World Resort near Orlando, Florida, Epcot Center has two major themed areas. Future World is a showplace for new ideas and new technologies. It provides entertainment with a purpose and is dedicated to that most precious of human resources, imagination. While Future World has the look of tomorrow, World Showcase presents a colorful array of architectural styles and historic landmarks. This is a true community of nations, each proudly displaying the culture and accomplishments of its people. Here, everyone is a world traveler. You can go from Europe to Asia and back again in the course of a single afternoon. Towering above the entrance to Future World is the most recognizable, most dramatic symbol of Epcot Center, Spaceship Earth. Inside the 18-story geosphere, there awaits a journey through the history of communications, from cave painting to the dawn of recorded time. Through the Renaissance, the invention of the printing press, and the telephone, to the vast electronic network that now surrounds our planet. At the end of the ride is Earth Station, a futuristic city hall where information systems and touch-sensitive screens help you plan your day or allow you to call for personal assistance. Communicore, with its central location, is the hub of Future World. In a sense, it's also the heart of Epcot Center, for here are the computers that control many of the attractions. As in Spaceship Earth, Communicore's theme is communications, but with a special emphasis on systems that are friendly, not formidable. Come talk to Smart One. He'll listen and talk back.
1: Let's see.
0: 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Or choose component parts and design your own roller coaster. Then stand by to ride your own.

In Future Choice Theater, express an opinion, perhaps about a simple matter of preference, or perhaps about an issue of vital importance. How does your opinion compare with that of the rest of the audience, or with other audiences on other days? Near Communicore is universe of energy, massive, wedge-shaped, practical. The roof is covered with photovoltaic cells that collect solar radiation and help power traveling theater cars, each one capable of carrying up to 97 passengers. Universe of Energy features dioramas and large format motion pictures to recreate the primeval Earth, show the formation of fossil fuels, and suggest possible new energy sources for the future. Horizons, a spectacular new attraction that will be opening soon, is seen here in the form of show design models and renderings. Horizons is a vision of life as it may be lived in the 21st century. Depart from Futureport and review Looking Back at Tomorrow, a whimsical salute to visionaries of the past. This is what they thought the future would bring. What do we think? Well, Tomorrow's Windows presents intriguing ideas and concepts, then allows you to choose the way your ride will end. A high-speed adventure beneath the ocean? Or above the land? Or in the far reaches of outer space? Appropriately wheel-like in shape, World of Motion takes a good-humored look at transportation through the ages. There are moments that changed history, and some that didn't quite. And of course, with increased mobility, there are bound to be hazards.

In a more serious vein, a walk-through area called Trans Center offers information about such things as computer-aided car design and aerodynamics. Could this be the car of tomorrow? Next, journey into imagination. But before going inside, pause for a moment by the world's craziest fountains. Dreamfinder and his small friend Figment are the hosts as you ride through a swirling maze of colors, shapes, sounds, and even smells.

0: The Image Works is a creative playground featuring stepping tones, bubble music, pin screens, giant kaleidoscopes, and magic palettes where color is applied with an electronic stylus. In the Chroma Key Theater, amazing things happen. And Magic Journeys, a 3D film, has the audience reaching for some of the largest, sharpest, three-dimensional images ever created. There are many giant screen motion pictures to be seen at Epcot Center. Disney film crews traveled the world for 2 years, shooting 1.5 million feet of film in 30 countries and establishing a whole new dimension in the quality of sound and images. Leaving Journey into Imagination, it's a short stroll to the land where Farmer's Market is a good place to stop for a snack or meal. Then it's showtime, folks. Kitchen Cabaret, starring Bonnie Appetit in a cast of wacky characters, combines lively entertainment with a common sense message that a balanced diet is essential for good health. Immense in scale, with 6 acres under one roof, the land provides living proof of a new partnership between people and nature. A boat cruise attraction, Listen to the Land, introduces various natural biomes, such as desert terrain, and the North American prairie the way it used to be. It looks at the development of farms and rural homesteads, then moves through greenhouses and growing areas where experiments are continually underway. The object is not to eliminate conventional farming methods, but to supplement them. Here, different food crops are grown side by side, a technique called intercropping, and tropical and desert plants share the same environment. Some plants are grown in sand, with trickle irrigation providing just the right amount of nourishment. Others are suspended in the air, their roots misted with a mixture of water and nutrients, or are moved on conveyor belts through optimum light conditions. This revolving drum reproduces the force of gravity, a potential way of growing crops in outer space. The land's creative greenhouses offer alternatives for the future, providing a testing ground for new techniques that may one day play an important role in high-density food production. Finally, the delicate balance between technology, progress, and the environment is explored in Symbiosis, a widescreen motion picture in the Harvest Theater. The land clearly exemplifies Epcot Center's goal to entertain, inform, and inspire. It may cause you to wonder, how was Epcot Center conceived? Where did it all begin? Well, it could be said that the dream began in California.
1: And now, Walt Disney will step forward to read the dedication of Disneyland.
2: To all who come to this happy place, welcome. Disneyland is your land. Here age relives fond memories of the past, and here youth may savor the challenge and promise of the future. Disneyland is dedicated to the ideals, the dreams, and the hard facts that have created America, with the hope that it will be a source of joy and inspiration to all the world. Thank you.

0: 16 years later came the opening of Walt Disney World in Florida. Walt himself did not live to enjoy this happy occasion, and the new park was dedicated by his brother Roy. The Walt Disney World Resort and Entertainment Complex proved to be immensely popular and successful, changing the entire economy of Central Florida. But this was only one further step in the realization of Walt Disney's dream. He spoke of it in 1966.
1: Epcot will take its cue from the new ideas and new technologies that are now emerging from the creative centers of American industry. It will be a community of tomorrow that will never be completed, but will always be introducing and testing and demonstrating new materials and new systems.
0: Construction began in 1979

0: In October of 1982, Epcot Center was officially declared open. Now, let's cross the World Showcase Lagoon to the American Adventure. With architecture and furnishings that reflect early American styles, and a hall displaying historic flags of the nation, this is the setting for a drama played out on the largest rear projection screen ever built, and a Broadway-sized stage. The cast includes dozens of audio animatronics figures, with Ben Franklin and Mark Twain serving as hosts.
1: I shan't spend another night up here. At least you got shoes made. All of
0: us made special moments in time, drawn from 350 years of American history, capture the spirit of the nation and pay tribute to its people, whether they be great leaders or ordinary men and women.
2: It is easy to see, hard to foresee, but I foresee the American adventure to continue a long, long time.
0: From the American adventure to the adventure of traveling the world. Italy, for example, to enjoy the ambience of Venice. A classical fountain. The fun of street theater. Lunch in a popular Roman restaurant. From Italy to Germany. And the joyful exuberance of a Bavarian beer garden. Come sing, come dance, for here it's Oktoberfest all year round. Next, China. Walk through the gate of the golden sun. To experience wonders of China, a motion picture in Circle Vision 360. Purchase a handmade souvenir. View an exhibit of historic treasures. But beware of the dragon.

Then Mexico. A Mayan pyramid towers above World Showcase Promenade. A mariachi band sets the mood. Inside, eat at the restaurant or sail through Mexico's history on El Río del Tiempo, the River of Time. On to Canada, Indian carvings, French colonial architecture, the skirl of the pipes. All are symbolic of the nation's heritage. And stand by for a whirlwind tour of a spectacular land as you are surrounded by the CircleVision 360 motion picture, O Canada. High Street, Upper and Lower Regency Streets, Tudor Lane, Britannia Square. This, of course, is the United Kingdom, a pleasant place to stroll, browse, shop.

This could well be a bridge across the Seine, or even the English Channel, for on the other side lies France. At the end of this gracious boulevard is a theater showing the five-screen motion picture Impression de France. Nearby stores sell everything from books to pastries to perfumes. Also, not surprisingly, French cuisine is well represented. The journey continues to Japan, serene, formal, with enduring traditions of design and craftsmanship. One of the pleasures here is to watch a master chef at work, or to see the fantasy dream maker sculpt candy into the elaborate shape of a bird, a heron, then give it away to someone in the crowd. In the evening, as dusk falls over Japan's great torii, a gate signifying good luck, as the sun sets behind the Eiffel Tower, Epcot Center takes on a magical, dreamlike beauty all its own. The lights come on, to be reflected in the shimmering surface of spaceship Earth. Epcot Center, Walt Disney promised, will never be completed. New attractions and additional countries will continue to be added. On the dedication plaque are these words: May Epcot Center entertain, inform, and inspire. And above all, may it instill a new sense of belief and pride in man's ability to shape a world that offers hope to people everywhere.

0: Darkoman. 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
1: Oh, yeah.
2: Yee-haw! 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
1: Oh, yeah.
0: The number of crystals.

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0: Buenos dias, senorita. 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Oh, look at all the people. And welcome to Walt Disney's Enchanted Tiki Room. Hey, Michael, mi amigo, pay attention, it's Joe time.
1: So it is. And what darling people I have sitting under me. Pierre, you rascal, you. Let's put on the show.
2: Mon ami, I am always ready, as you say, to put on the show. Oh, pardon, madame. That whistle was for my good friend, Fritz.
3: Ach, du lieber, I almost fell out of my upper perch. Glad to see you all aboard, ashore, or wherever you are. Mein goodness, you're all staring at us. We better start the show rolling.
1: Wait, wait. 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
3: Jawohl, but the trouble is, it's not far enough out of this world. 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Oh, I see, Schmidt has no hair.
1: Mi amigo, stop the clucking. 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For instance...
0: The boys in the back are called macaws.
1: Because of their claws?
0: No, because they're macaws. And our fine feathered friend is a jolly toucan. 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

0: Applause! 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
0: Si, amigos, applause.
1: Ya, ya, ya, ya. Écoutez, écoutez. Listen, listen.
0: I think maybe it's music.
1: Yeah, it is Offenbach.
2: You stay off of my back and I'll stay off of your back.
0: Shh. Let's be quiet and listen.

0: Let's give the little birdies a great big hand.
1: Oui, applaud, applaud.
2: Yeah, you down there, mit both hands.
0: And now, senors and senoritas, please place your eyes into the center of the room, that is. We present the enchanted fountain.
2: Ach, yeah, and a wunderbar birdmobile, which has birds on it, and it goes round and round. And that's why we call it a birdmobile.
3: Look, here come the girls.
4: Mesdames and messieurs, introducing the lovely ladies of the ensemble. Just like the folie bergère with only feathers, there's Colette. Hello, Colette. 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
0: I wonder what happened to Rosita.

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1: 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Give yourselves a hand.
0: A little applause for the girls, too.
2: Ah, that was magnifique.
0: See, no one laid an egg but me.
3: And now, ladies and gentlemen, we have something really big for you.
1: Yeah, the birds stand still and the tiki room flies away.
4: Mon ami, quit talking while I'm interrupting. Ladies and gentlemen, now we present direct from the islands a musical luau.

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0: Monsieur and madame, it's time to say adieu. 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

0: 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Who would they tell me what he meant? What he said to me? Hey, I tell me that he meant what he said. Who would they tell me what he meant? What he said to me?
1: Let's give the birds a standing ovation. 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
2: And now, as long as you're all standing,
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0: Hey! Did you know that you don't have to wait in line to ride some of your favorite attractions?
1: Woohoo!
0: Because only Disney theme parks offer Disney's Fast Pass. 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You'll get a complimentary Fast Pass with a return ride time stamped right on it. 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Well, gotta zip.

0: It is the millennium. It's about the world. We're here on this planet together.
1: It's about sharing. It's about togetherness.
0: The once-in-a-lifetime experience. It has to be large.
2: We like to look at the legacy sculpture as not a memorial to the past, but a living sculpture, something that looks towards the future. It's the first thing that you see once you come through the turnstile, and will be the guest's first impression. Parents and children, families can come in and leave their image at this area. Come back in a few years and take a look and see, well, there we were at that moment in time when the millennium happened. This is how we celebrated it.

0: 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And there's a certain magic in that.
1: People like the idea of leaving their mark, especially in a place where they've had such a good time. And this is their chance to do it at Epcot.

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Behold, the great Millennium Walk.

0: We're trying to get all people together to sing, to dance, to celebrate as they literally go into the next millennium. It's called Tapestry because it really is a tapestry of dreams. It's a world tapestry because it has many threads and textures and sounds and movements. And if you look at cultures throughout time, they always hang their tapestries up because it's a reflection of what's happened. And sometimes it forecasts things that will come.
1: We were trying to accomplish a visual picture that somehow would connote the entire world and all the cultures all wrapped up in one.

0: the Epcot Lagoon is this wonderful long thoroughfare that is always surrounded by people, and it's very evident that this is images of the world.
1: There are so many countries in the world, so many nations. We're here on this planet together.

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Let us reach out and touch the stars as they light the way to tomorrow and bring us hope for a better world.

In ImageWorks, the WEDIF Labs is a kind of interactive experience. The Imagination Institute staff has set up a music piece where you actually conduct music in the air.

0: the last item is the picture playground, where you can get your picture scanned and then morph yourself into another object, such as an animal or a flower.
1: Yeah, that's right.
2: Perfect. Oh, nice.

The first one is the Illusion Lab, where we have a series of experiments set up that are all visual illusions and kind of let you see the difference between what's there and what's really not there. And in the Dimensions Lab, we're using points of light and lines, and once you connect the lines to the dots, you create images and kind of let your mind visualize what those images can be. Gravity Lab, we have an anti-gravity device where we want you to look at the world from a different angle, where everything is upside down.

Every country has its gifts, and those are what we celebrate here. We look to the past and we preserve and honor that past. We celebrate the present, but we also look to see how we can learn from that so that we can design the future.

0: 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You might be surprised who you're gonna find playing.
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0: Jambo. In Kenya, we celebrate the children of the world. 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

We've gathered here tonight, around the fire, as people of all lands have gathered for thousands and thousands of years before us, to share the light and to share a story. An amazing story, as old as time itself, but still being written. Reflections of Earth.

0: one little spark of inspiration is at the heart of all creation. Right at the start of everything that's new, one little spark lights up for you. Oh, hello there. So glad you could come along. I am the Dream Finder. Musical notes. What delightful melodies those will make. I love these flights of fancy, searching the universe for sounds, colors, ideas, anything that sparks the imagination. A sunbeam. That's a good one. Oh, everything I collect can inspire amazing and marvelous new ideas. And you never know what kind of figment you may come up with. 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Two tiny wings, eyes big and yellow, horns of a steer, but a lovable fellow. From head to tail, he's royal purple pigment, and there, voila! You've got a figment of imagination.
1: Dream Finder, I'm just right.
0: Not quite.
1: Huh?
0: I'll throw in a dash of childish delight. Look, figment, some new friends have joined us.
1: Can they imagine too?
0: Of course. Imagination is something that belongs to all of us.
1: You mean everyone can think up new things.
0: That's right, figment. And every sparkling idea can lead to even more. So many times we're stumbling in the dark, and then eureka! What a spark!
1: How are we going to use lightning?
0: We can combine it with ghostly shivers on a stormy night and turn them into a tale of fright.
1: Look, a rainbow. I'll use that. You paint with.
0: Now you've got it.
1: Wow. Numbers, letters, papers for writing, costumes, makeup, stages for lighting, teardrops, laughter.
0: What about science?
1: Science? We'll need electron beams and crystal prisms, gyroscopes and magnetism, holy grails.
0: Hold on, Figment.
1: Why?
0: The idea bag is full.
1: It is? Let's start making new things.
0: No, wait. First, we must store these ideas with the others in the Dream Port.
1: Are we almost there?
0: Oh, the Dream Port is never far away when you use your imagination.
1: Come on, everybody. Let's
0: go. We all have sparks. Imagination. That's how our minds create creations. Right at the start of everything that's new, one little spark lights up for you.
1: Oh, boy.
2: Imagination. Imagination. A dream can be a dream come true with just that spark.

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On behalf of Kodak, welcome to our Captain EO tribute. For your safety, please do not wear the 3D glasses until you are seated inside the theater, and please do not sit on the steps or floor. Thank you.

On behalf of Kodak, welcome to our Captain EO tribute. To emphasize the drama in this attraction, some parts of the soundtrack are played at high volume. Please do not put on the 3D glasses until you are seated inside the theater. Thank you,

0: Almost 25 years ago, the power of music, dance, and imagination came together to create an amazing out-of-this-world adventure. Now, Captain EO is back to change the world again. And here to begin our adventure is the original film Prelude, exactly as it appeared back in 1986.
1: A few years ago, the Walt Disney Company and Kodak invented a totally new way to make 3D movies. An extraordinary camera was custom-built and used only once. To create a magical 3D fantasy shown exclusively at Walt Disney World in Florida and here at Disneyland. The show was so popular that Disney and Kodak decided to use the camera again for an even more spectacular show. They brought together for the first time ever Star Wars producer George Lucas, director Francis Coppola, and superstar Michael Jackson, who along with Disney Imagineers created this new 3D fantasy. Get ready to blast off, for the magical adventure is moments away. But first, we'd like to share a backstage glimpse of some of the talented people who created Captain EO.

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Thank you.

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Come on in, join the chorus. 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

0: How you doing?
1: Good. Well, that's it, everyone. We hope you have as much fun at the happiest celebration on Earth as we had showing it to you. 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

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Don't miss Louis Armstrong plus five other swinging Dixie groups. 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

0: your captain speaking. 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

0: 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Salvage operations ahead, sir. Divers to port and starboard.
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1: Proceed with caution. Steer clear of mothership.
0: Sir, sonar shows polar ice cap dead ahead.
1: Very well. Continue on course to pole.
0: Scraping iceberg, sir.
1: Take her deep. Take her deep. Blood negatives.
0: Blood negative. Aye, aye.
1: A giant squid. Giant squid have often been mistaken for sea serpents. Such reports have persisted for centuries, but of course they have no basis in fact. Tall tales of ocean monsters should be classed as fiction, along with the myth of mermaids, a pure flight of fancy belonging to the realm of make-believe.

0: treasures and grandeur of this ancient civilization are believed to have been submerged centuries ago by the eruption of a gigantic volcano.
1: All ahead, full. Aye, aye, sir. All ahead, full. Councilman, steer clear of those tottering columns.
2: Aye, aye, sir.

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1: Yeah, follow it.

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There, villains were shaken by his courage. His bravery knew no limits. And though he couldn't prove himself to be the one true king, he certainly proved he was one cool dad. Disneyland Paris. 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

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Thanks for being aboard the Disneyland Jungle Cruise down the rivers of adventure. 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
2: Harpal?
1: Nemo! What do these markings mean? I can't read human!
2: Hey, look, sharks! I bet they can help!
1: No, Dory!
2: Hey, fellas, guys!
1: Oh, Dory! Give me that!
2: I know what to...
1: No, you...
2: Ow!
1: Oh, I'm sorry, is your nose bleeding?
2: You really clocked me there.
0: Oh, that's good.

0: long way out.
1: Escape. That's funny. It's spelled the same as escape.
0: Don't worry. You can read?
1: I can read? I can read.
0: Well, read the mass.
2: Uh-oh. I've got you in my sight.
1: Ah!
2: I'm having fish tonight.
1: This way.
3: We need a fish upgrade.
0: Swim away! Swim away!
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Hello, welcome to Disneyland. We have dedicated this happy place to the ideals, the dreams, and the hard facts that have created America. This dedication is engraved on a plaque at the foot of the flagpole in the Disneyland Town Square. Suddenly, as we come into this square, the cares and worries of today are left behind, and we find ourselves in a little town in the year 1900. On one hand is the City Hall, and on the other is the fire station. Down Main Street, we see the Emporium and all the many shops. There is the old music store, the Penny Arcade with its blaring orchestrion, the Popcorn Man, and the old Calliope. At the end of the street, the marching band appears in full regalia. But let's take the horse-drawn streetcar and ride down Main Street.

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0: Welcome to an adventure through inner space. Through Munn's mighty microscope, you will journey into the incredible universe found within a tiny fragment of a snowflake. I am the first person to make this fabulous journey. Suspended in the timelessness of inner space are the thought waves of my first impressions. They will be our only source of contact once you pass beyond the limits of normal magnification. Am I truly passing beyond the magnification limits of even the most powerful microscope? Can I be shrinking beyond the smallness of a tiny snowflake? Surely it must be my imagination. And yet, how is it that this tiny bit of crystal towers above me like an enormous wall of solid ice? Indeed, I am becoming smaller and smaller. From this tiny viewpoint, I see that nothing is solid. All matter must be penetrable. I have lost all sense of direction. What compelling force draws me into this mysterious dark? Ears. I reached the universe of the molecule? Yes, these must be water molecules, H2O. They vibrate in such an orderly pattern because this is water, frozen into the solid state of matter. I see now that it is the orbiting electrons that give the atom its fuzzy appearance. And still I continue to shrink until I am able to pierce the wall of this oxygen atom. Electrons are dashing above me like so many fiery comets. Can I possibly survive? I am so infinitely small now that the orbiting electrons of this tiny speck of snowflake crystal appear like the Milky Way, our own familiar world. And there is the... Do I dare enter the vastness of its inner space? No, it is better that I return to the realm of the molecule before I am tempted to go on shrinking forever. How strange. The molecules are so active now. That can only mean that the snowflake is beginning to melt.
1: Snowflake melting. Stand by for re-entry.
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1: It's really

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On behalf of Walt Disney World, the place where dreams come true, we welcome all of you to Epcot and World Showcase. We're gathered here tonight around the fire, as people of all lands have gathered for thousands and thousands of years before us to share the light and to share a story. An amazing story, as old as time itself, but still being written. And though each of us has our own individual stories to tell, a true adventure emerges when we bring them all together as one. We hope you enjoy our story tonight, Reflections of Earth.

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Good evening, ladies and gentlemen, boys and girls. Here's a Disneyland program reminder. As special entertainment for tonight's private party, the Magic Kingdom is happy to provide evening performances of the Golden Horseshoe Review. Yes, Slewfoot Sue and her friends, even Pecos Bill himself, will be on hand to entertain you tonight. There are plenty of seats available for the first show beginning very shortly in Frontierland's famous Golden Horseshoe. Tonight, enjoy the Golden Horseshoe Review in Frontierland, plus live entertainment in every corner of every land for your listening and dancing pleasure. Thank you.

I have your attention, please? At this time, I'd like to take a moment to review our boarding process with you. When the automatic doors have opened, please proceed directly across the ramp into the cabin. Continue to move all the way across your aisle, filling in every available seat. For your safety, all passengers are required to wear safety restraints throughout the flight. To fasten the restraint, pull the strap out from the right side of the seat and snap it into the console on your left. Galactic regulations require that all carry-on items be safely stowed beneath your seat. While on board, flash photography is not permitted. And please, no smoking at any time. If you have any questions, feel free to ask an attendant. You'll be boarding in just a few moments. Thank you, and have a pleasant tour.

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0: shout. What means I caramba?
1: Oh, yes.
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A long time ago, in a place called Neverland, there lived a sparkling spirit named Tinkerbell. Legend has it that to this day she still flies over this magical land of fantasy. And the story is told for children of all ages that if you wish hard enough and believe strong enough, Tinkerbell will soar high above the Magic Kingdom and light our fantasy.

0: boy, that was swell. 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
1: Oh, my goodness. Mickey, it's almost time.
2: Time? 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Gosh, should I flip the switch now, Mickey? 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
0: quite yet, pal, but it won't be long now. Let's see, yep, just a few more minutes till we start the countdown to the new year. Oh, gosh, I can hardly wait.
1: Oh, Mickey, me too. 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Oh, what a special moment in time.
2: Time? Is it time? 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
0: Take it easy there, Goofy. 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Oh, no we don't. Goofy, this is it. Start the countdown clock.
2: All righty, Mickey. Starting the countdown clock.
0: Oh, boy. 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
1: Welcome aboard the submarine Nautilus. You will see the Academy Award-winning motion picture sets actually used in filming Walt Disney's 20,000 Leagues Under the Sea. In this passageway is the wheelhouse, where the submarine was steered by looking through the viewing ports at each side of the wheel. Next is the chart room, where Captain Nemo plotted the course, and the stateroom, where Professor Aronnax wrote his memoirs. From here, you may enter the salon.

Here, Captain Nemo entertained his guests at the organ. Through the starboard viewing port, you see the giant squid, which was actually used in the movie. The squid attacked the Nautilus with its 70-foot tentacles and almost killed Captain Nemo. Around the salon is part of Captain Nemo's extensive library and specimens of deep sea life. In the next corridor, you will see part of the mechanism of the submarine and a view of the Nautilus in its last resting place at the bottom of the sea.

族暮らし楽しい海を駆け巡る勇ましい生活俺たち海賊暮らし OK

0: All passengers who wish to exchange currency prior to their departure are invited to visit the exchange office.
1: Join us this Sunday and hear the exciting sounds of New Year's Eve from Disneyland. It's 1/2 hour of musical fun at the Magic Kingdom on Pepsi-Cola's Swinging Musical Tour. You'll hear the Mustangs, the Firehouse 5 Plus 2, and many more with all the fun sounds of New Year's Eve revelers as they bring in the new year at the biggest, happiest party in the whole world.

When hinges creak in doorless chambers, and strange and frightening sounds echo through the halls, whenever candlelights flicker, where the air is deathly still, that is the time when ghosts are present, practicing their terror with ghoulish delight. Welcome, foolish mortals, to the Haunted Mansion. I am your host, your ghost host. Kindly step all the way in, please, and make room for everyone. There's no turning back now. Our tour begins here in this gallery, where you see paintings of some of our guests as they appeared in their corruptible mortal state. Your cadaverous pallor betrays an aura of foreboding, almost as though you sense a disquieting metamorphosis. Is this haunted room actually stretching? Or is it your imagination? And consider this dismaying observation. This chamber has no windows and no doors. Which offers you this chilling challenge to find a way out. Of course, there's always my way.

Oh, I didn't mean to frighten you prematurely. The real chills come later. Now, as they say, look alive, and we'll continue our little tour. And let's all stay together, please. There are several prominent ghosts who have retired here from creepy old crypts all over the world. Actually, we have 999 happy haunts here. But there's room for 1,000. Any volunteers? If you insist on lagging behind, you may not need to volunteer. The carriage that will carry you into the moldering sanctum of the spirit world will accommodate you and one or two loved ones. Kindly watch your step as you board, please. We spirits haunt our best in gloomy darkness, so remember, no flash pictures, please. And now, a carriage approaches to take you into the boundless realm of the supernatural. Take your loved ones by the hand, please, and kindly watch your step. Oh yes, and no flash pictures, please. We spirits are frightfully sensitive to bright lights.

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And heed this warning. The spirits will materialize only if you remain quietly seated at all times. We find it delightfully unlivable here in this ghostly retreat. Every room has wall-to-wall creeps, and hot and cold running chills. Shh! Listen. All our ghosts have been dying to meet you. 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Unfortunately, they all seem to have trouble getting through.

Perhaps Madame Leota can establish contact. She has a remarkable head for materializing

fiddle and strum. Please answer the roll by beating a drum. Harpies and furies, old friends and new, blow on a horn so we'll know that it's you.

0: send us a message from somewhere beyond. Goblins and ghoulies from last Halloween, awaken the spirits with your tambourine. Creepies and crawlies, toads in a pond, let there be music from regions beyond. Wizards and witches, wherever you dwell, give us a hint by ringing a bell.
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Now I will raise the safety bar, and a ghost will follow you home.

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1: Oh, yes, Your Majesty. Of course, Your Majesty. A little faster, fin, please.

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Laughable members of the park's animal kingdom offer guests their unique renditions of traditional favorites of 200 years of American song.

0: Yankee Doodle. Yes, folks, that was America's first popular song. And that's what this show is all about. America's music.
1: Where'd the songs come from, Sam?
0: Why, they were the songs that people brought from their native countries.
1: They did? What kind of music was it?
0: Sometimes it was happy. Sometimes it was sad. And sometimes it just spoke of love. Like, I dream of Jeannie with the light brown hair.
1: Very nice, but frankly, I prefer... All around the cobbler's beds, the monkey chased the weasel. The monkey thought 'twas all in fun.
2: Goes a weasel!
0: And now, let's travel on through history and hear America sing.
1: Sing it, Sam!
0: Yankee Doodle traveled south, riding on a riverboat. Played a tune and sang it out, it sounded like a billy goat. 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
2: Yep, you are.
1: Well, didn't you know we were headed west, working on the railroads, crossing in rivers, over hills, and moving with the big loads. Onward west the trains rolled, where cattle were grazing. The tales and songs that people sang were really quite amazing. 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
1: The tail end of Billy the Kid,
2: sung by the Boot Heel Boys.
3: Billy was a bad guy and carried a big gun.
2: He was always after lawmen and kept them on the run.
3: One day he met a bandit
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Thank you for joining us this evening for our nighttime spectacular, Happily Ever After, presented by Pandora Jewelry. 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
0: MC, this is LD.
5: Go ahead.
0: We're going to need another computation on the space shuttle pod.
5: Roger. Unless I receive a go from you on that, I will initiate a hold. This is MC. Manual hold initiated at minus 5 minutes.
0: Roger. This is LD. We will hold at minus 5 minutes, waiting for the latest computation from space shuttle launch.

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1: Go ahead.
0: You have it clear to launch space shuttles.
1: Roger.
0: SSL, this is instrumentation.
1: Go ahead.
0: Verify item 4.
1: Roger. SPO, start port recorders and TV video tape recorders.
0: Will go. LD, instrumentation.
2: Go ahead.
0: Start to calibrate instrumentation recorders.
2: Roger. Launch control, this is LD.
0: Go ahead.
2: Ready to pick up at this time.
0: Roger, proceed.
2: Pick it up at my mark, LC.
0: Roger.
2: Three,

Space Shuttle, this is Flight Safety. Keep your hands on the handrail or inside the vehicle and remain seated while in motion. You are clear for launch.

0: Welcome aboard the Walt Disney World Express Monorail, our highway in the sky to the Magic Kingdom. For those of you standing, please hold on to the handrails throughout our journey and stay clear of the doors. For the comfort of others, no smoking please. Thank you. We are circling the Disney-created Seven Seas Lagoon. Rising from the Magic Kingdom, on the opposite shore is Cinderella Castle. You can also see Disney's Mountain Range, Big Thunder Mountain and Splash Mountain in Frontierland, and Space Mountain in Tomorrowland. We are entering Disney's Contemporary Resort, where on the Grand Canyon Concourse you can start your day with Chef Mickey's character breakfast. For a panoramic view of Walt Disney World, the California Grill, located on the 15th floor, offers an exquisite array of fine dining experiences, with each meal prepared on stage as a specialty of the house. While your group is together, now is a great time to pick a place to meet if you become separated in the park. Should you become separated, stop by City Hall on Main Street, USA for assistance. Guest relations at City Hall can also help you plan your day, make dining arrangements, or provide a special guided tour of the Magic Kingdom. In front of the Magic Kingdom is Disney's Walk Around the World, a pathway that will eventually stretch more than 3.5 miles around the Seven Seas Lagoon. Each stone in the pathway commemorates the name and year of an individual guest visit or an entire family vacation at Walt Disney World. Ladies and gentlemen, we're approaching our station at the entrance to Main Street, USA, gateway to the seven themed lands of the Magic Kingdom. If you're standing, please hold on to the handrails and stay clear of the doors until the monorail stops completely and the doors open. Ladies and gentlemen, please collect your belongings and watch your head and step. Please assist small children by the hand. Once again, we hope you enjoy the Magic Kingdom. As you board, please move across your car to make room for everyone, and kindly offer available seating to those needing special assistance. If you're standing, please hold on to the handrails and stay clear of the automatic doors. They will be closing in a moment. Thank you. We will be traveling to the Transportation and Ticket Center. If you are traveling to Disney's Contemporary, Polynesian, or Grand Floridian resorts, please exit this monorail. The monorail on the opposite side of this station services our resort hotels. For assistance, please ask a monorail host or hostess. If you are standing, please hold on to the handrails and stay clear of the doors. They will be closing in a moment. The monorail will depart momentarily for the Transportation and Ticket Center. Thank you. Aboard the Walt Disney World Express Monorail to the Transportation and Ticket Center. For those of you standing, please hold on to the handrails throughout our journey and stay clear of the doors. For the comfort of others, no smoking please. Thank you. We hope you've enjoyed the Magic Kingdom. Within the 47 square miles of the Walt Disney World Resort, you'll discover much more entertainment and recreation for all ages. 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Inside the Great Ceremonial House, you can enjoy breakfast with Minnie Mouse or a unique dining experience at Ohana. Other evening entertainment includes the Polynesian Luau Dinner Show and the Neverland Club, a supervised dinner buffet for children. Ladies and gentlemen, we are approaching the Transportation and Ticket Center. This includes all sections of the Magic Kingdom car and bus parking lot. If you are traveling to Epcot, please exit here and board the monorail at the connecting monorail station. Separate bus transportation is provided to Disney's Animal Kingdom, the Disney MGM Studios, Typhoon Lagoon, and Downtown Disney, which includes the Marketplace, Pleasure Island, and the West Side. Buses also travel to Disney's Fort Wilderness Resort and Campground and Disney's Wilderness Lodge. Should you need additional assistance, a host or hostess will be happy to help you. This monorail will be returning to the Magic Kingdom. Ladies and gentlemen, if you're standing, please hold on to the handrails and stay clear of the doors until the monorail stops completely and the doors open. If this concludes your visit to the Walt Disney World Resort, we hope you've had a wonderful time and will return home safely. This is the Transportation and Ticket Center. Thank you for traveling with us. Ladies and gentlemen, please collect your belongings and watch your head and step as you exit. Please assist small children by the hand. Thank you. To the right-hand side on the shores of Bay Lake is Disney's Wilderness Lodge, which captures the spirit of the National Park Service lodges built in the West during the early part of this century. 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Launches to Discovery Island depart from Disney's Fort Wilderness Resort and Campground, the Magic Kingdom, and Disney's Contemporary Resort.
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0: Partner, you just bought the world's biggest Snickers worth, right, Klondike?
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1: Here they come, Fritos, those golden chips of corn.
0: Hey, Klondike, some hungry folks up here, dig another bag of Fritos.
1: Here they come. 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

We've gathered here tonight, around the fire, as people of all lands have gathered for thousands and thousands of years before us, to share the light and to share a story. An amazing story, as old as time itself, but still being written. Reflections of Earth.

0: Once on board, secure all gear in the cargo bag in front of you. For your safety, remain seated with your hands, arms, feet, and legs inside the
1: train. I can do it again.
0: And please supervise children.
2: Atención, miembros del equipo de expedición Everest. 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
1: Put on your glasses.

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0: accomplish mission 3D. Yeah, good. Yeah. Good, Chuck.
1: Thanks, boy.
0: Yeah.
2: Lose the background. Thank you.
3: Scooter from Mars.
4: Wow, is that weird or what?
2: Hey, Tom! Yeah, over there.

It's urgent. Yeah, yeah. I got him. We don't have a telephone.

0: like this.
1: Look, I'm sorry about the interruption. We're just about ready to start the movie, so if you listen carefully, you can hear the orchestra tuning up. And, hey, wait a second. Hey, you penguins can't go in there. You'll interrupt the orchestra.
0: Scooter, these penguins are the orchestra. Come on, Eugene, come on, Estelle, Costco, come on.
1: Before we go in, here's Sam Eagle with some important safety instructions.
2: Ladies and gentlemen, boys and girls, I am Sam Eagle, and these are some important safety instructions for you.
3: Sam.
2: Not now, don't.
3: Sam, this is urgent. Come here.
2: What is? What?
3: Yes!
2: Really? Here?
3: Right over there.
2: Well, of course, certainly. Ladies and gentlemen, we have an unexpected surprise. I have the great honor of introducing the one, the only, Mr. Mickey Mouse.
0: Hello, Heidi. It's a great
2: honor.
0: Hello.
2: Hello. What? You're not Mickey Mouse, you're a rat.
0: Rich man. Besides, they're tourists. What do they know?
2: You get out of here.
0: Okay, do I still get my $10?
2: Get out.
3: Hey, I've got duck back here.
2: Will you get out?
0: Yes.
2: I apologize. Now, we have safety instructions. First, when entering the theater, please move as far to the end of the row as possible. Stopping in the middle is distinctly unpatriotic. Second, do not attempt to walk. While wearing your 3D glasses, you may trip, and frankly, you will want to. What are you doing?
3: I'm just showing how you can trip if you walk with your glasses on.
2: Will you stop this foolishness?
3: What foolishness would you like to see?
2: Will you get out of here?
3: Yes!
2: What now?
1: We're almost ready, Sam.
2: Oh, fine. Okay, thank you, Scooter. Now, the performers will all go in the theater first, and then you, the audience, will be admitted. All right, performers, let us enter in an orderly fashion and provide an example. Yeah! Somebody, please take over.
4: Hi, everyone. My name is Besh. In just a moment, you'll be entering through the doors to your right.
5: Okay, friends, the time is here. Let's all spread some Halloween cheer. Mickey and Minnie want you to play and have some fun this Halloween day. Honor your partner. Honor your corner. All right now, fellas, grab your girl and promenade with a great big twirl. Dance like a ghost, aren't they a fright? Don't be scared this Halloween night.
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5: 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Happy Halloween to all our friends. We hope this party never ends.
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5: 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Dance like a ghost, aren't they a fright? 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
7: Trick or treat!
6: Gee, you're looking good out there.
5: Dance up front and form a line. Yes, sir, folks, you're doing fine. Happy Halloween to all our friends. We hope this party never ends.
7: Happy Halloween, everyone. Hope it's not so scary.
6: Yee-haw!
5: Okay, friends, the time is here. Let's all spread some Halloween cheer. Mickey and Minnie want you to play and have some fun this Halloween day. Honor your partner. Honor your corner. All right now, fellas, grab your girl and promenade with a great big twirl. Dance like a ghost, aren't they a fright? Don't be scared this Halloween night.
6: Oh, boy, happy Halloween, everybody.
7: Why, howdy, everybody.
5: Now turn to your partner and do-si-do and swing them around to and fro. 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
7: Oh, they certainly can't bounce, can't they?
6: And how? That's some fancy stepping.
5: Dance up front and form a line. Yes, sir, folks, you're doing fine. Happy Halloween to all our friends. We hope this party never ends.
6: Everybody, sure hope you're having a swell time.
8: Oh boy, oh boy, oh boy. Get a drop down.
5: Okay, friends, the time is here. Let's all spread some Halloween cheer. Mickey and Minnie want you to play and have some fun this Halloween day. Honor your partner. Honor your corner. All right now, fellas, grab your girl and promenade with a great big twirl. Dance like a ghost, aren't they a fright? Don't be scared this Halloween night.
7: Hoedowns are so much fun, aren't they, Mickey?
6: Yee-haw!
8: Happy Halloween, everybody!
5: Turn to your partner and do-si-do and swing them around to and fro. Ghosts and goblins have no chance at the not-so-scary Halloween dance.
8: Howdy, partners!
7: Trick or treat!
6: Gee, you're looking good out there.
5: Dance up front and form a line. Yes, sir, folks, you're doing fine. Happy Halloween to all our friends. We hope this party never ends.
7: Happy Halloween, everyone. Hope it's not so scary.
6: Yee-haw!
5: Okay, friends, the time is here. Let's all spread some Halloween cheer. Mickey and Minnie want you to play and have some fun this Halloween day.

and the magnificent. I'm back, but the shaker was so boss, most thundering, storming, sound of soul.

discovery and awareness of the richness, the diversity, and the often surprising nature of living with the land. Our journey begins as dramatic and sudden changes are sweeping over the land. The approaching storm may seem wild and destructive to us, but to nature, it's a new beginning in the cycle of life.

Beneath the surface of the land, roots trap water from the flowing mud, extracting precious nutrients and minerals. These elements, when combined with sunlight, create the diverse living systems of our planet.

One of those living systems is the rainforest, home to the most amazing concentration of life on our planet. These dense and beautiful forests cover only a tiny portion of the Earth's surface, but they contain more than half of its plant and animal species. Rainforests are also extremely rich and productive living systems, providing us with oxygen, food, medicine, and other elements essential to our lives. In the desert, nature has created a very different and no less beautiful living system. And while this arid landscape may seem lifeless, it is very much alive. The plants and animals that have learned to survive in these harsh conditions make use of what little water they can find and avoid the scorching rays of the relentless sun. The American prairie once appeared as desolate as the desert, but over time, rainwater and nutrients gradually penetrated the hard surface of this land. Even the hooves of the mighty buffalo helped create the rich soil that would one day become home to the American farm. Forces at work on the land, humans have had one of the most profound effects. The need to produce food for a growing world led to the enormous use, and sometimes overuse, of the land. In our search for more efficient ways to grow food, we often fail to realize the impact of our methods. Today, we're learning to live with the land, discovering better ways to grow food that will assure both human and environmental well-being.

0: salt water. Here at Epcot, we're learning to reduce the need for pesticides by using natural predators like ladybugs and wasps to control pests. In Japan, we're learning that by adding composted leaves and other plant material to our soil, we can reduce the need for fertilizers. In farmlands across
1: America, how will we meet tomorrow's growing needs for food production yet still respect the needs of the land? Some of the answers are being discovered just ahead.
2: C, rich in antioxidants, and have a light, sweet taste. One day, these and many other lesser-known crops may be as popular as the bananas growing on both sides of the boat. 28 million tons of bananas are eaten annually, making it the most popular fruit in the world. When we mention farming, we probably don't think of fish, but fish farming, or aquaculture, is an innovative way to increase harvests and protect wild fish farmers. Tilapia, bass, and catfish are three popular crops raised by fish farmers around the world. In Asia, tilapia are often raised in rice paddies where the fish waste provides nutrients for the rice. This integrated growing system improves yields and reduces pollution. The American alligators on your right were once an endangered species. Raising alligators on farms has played an important role in decreasing pressure on wild populations. Nearly 30% of all fish consumed worldwide is raised on farms, making aquaculture an important part of our efforts to produce a bountiful harvest. Here at the land, we grow about 6,500 pounds of fish each year, many of which are featured at restaurants here at Epcot. This greenhouse is full of some of our biggest ideas. Giant pumpkins and winter melons are certainly impressive, but their real importance far exceeds their record-setting size. These super-sized crops represent the best efforts of scientists and farmers to improve plant yields. Years of careful selection and crossbreeding results in plants that produce more food, are more resistant to pests, and can even grow in marginal climates. And it doesn't hurt that 1 9-pound lemon will make about a gallon of lemonade on a hot summer day.
3: Oh my goodness.
2: These plants are definitely definitely on their way up. Innovative growing techniques like the ones you see here are a top priority for our researchers. These vertical growing systems increase airflow through the leaves, which helps to reduce disease. Diseases and insects are two of the biggest challenges faced by farmers around the world. That's why we're using beneficial insects to help manage pest problems in our greenhouses. We are also growing plants using our novel nutrient film system. This technique precisely controls and recycles water and nutrients. The system can save farmers money and help protect the environment. Here's something you don't see every day. Tomatoes growing on trees. These plants were originally developed by Chinese scientists. Tomato trees live longer and produce many more tomatoes. One of ours lived 16 months and produced over 32,000 fruits, a Guinness World Record. Much of the produce you see growing in our greenhouses is served at the restaurants here at the Lairs. The future of agriculture includes some high-flying ideas like the ones you see here. We already grow plants without soil throughout our greenhouses. That technique is called hydroponics. Now we're trying out aeroponics. Water and nutrients are sprayed directly on the roots of the plants as they fly by. In our lab, scientists from the U.S. Department

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0: 二十二呀呀，喂，哎，哎呀，哦，哦，哦，哦。
1: Now, that didn't hurt at all, did it?

Space shuttle, this is flight safety. Keep your hands on the handrail or inside the vehicle and remain seated while in motion. You are clear for launch.

Try to imagine, just for a moment, that somewhere in the endless reaches of the universe, on the outer edge of a galaxy of 100,000 million suns, deep within a cluster of slowly forming planets, a small sphere of just the right size lies just the right distance from its mother star, cooling in the coldness of space. Try to imagine. Now that sphere's creation continues as countless volcanoes spew clouds of gas and steam into the sky from melted mineral formations. And then that cloud-covered planet waits. And waits. And waits until finally those clouds of gas and steam condense and rain upon that planet.

And they rain. And rain. And rain. The deluge.

a deluge of such magnitude that the world's greatest waterfalls, flowing together for more than a million years, would only just begin to approach its results. For when it finally stopped, waterfalls flowing together for more than a million years would only just begin to approach its results. For when it finally stopped,

0: that the means to support life on Earth was able to emerge. Tiny single-celled plants, phytoplankton, that capture the energy of the sun and convert it into that most basic of life-sustaining elements, oxygen, creating more than half the Earth's supply. But more than that, those same seas interact with that same solar energy and the Earth's rotation to serve as the engine that drives all the world's weather. Yet these phenomena occur in only the first few hundred feet of seas that average greater than 2 miles in depth. And it is there, in those depths, in an endless night, darker than the darkest night on land, that we are just now beginning to explore an amazing world. There, amid raging underwater storms and fiery underwater volcanoes, mountain ranges that dwarf the Himalayas and gorges 4 times deeper than the Grand Canyon, there, 2 miles deep in that darkness, an amazing world. A world where the cold sea pours deep into the mountain's warm core through immense cracks in its surface, and then rises back to the ocean floor as a superheated mineral-laden fluid, emitting what to us would be lethal concentrations of poisonous chemicals. Yet, incredibly, around these strange vents, exotic life forms flourish. Life forms that have astonished biologists by finding the means for their survival not in photosynthesis and the sun, but in the chemicals of the Earth itself. Chemosynthesis. An ecosystem like none other on Earth. Until now, scientifically inconceivable. Yet there, nevertheless, deep beneath the sea, waiting for our discovery. Waiting in a world where we've spent less time than on the surface of the moon. A world we've only just begun to explore, with tools we've only just begun to imagine. Tools with which we'll go where no one has gone before. Searching these seas for the knowledge they conceal and the resources they hold. For answers to our past and keys to our future. What kind of future will it be? Try to imagine, just for a moment, a future of amazing technological creativity. A future of incredible adventure and discovery. A future of remarkable awareness and understanding. Try to imagine. For we welcome you now to take the first steps into that future. We welcome you to the living seas. We welcome you to Seabase Alpha.
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We're traveling to Epcot, a place that celebrates the world and the magic of possibility. Opened in 1982, Epcot is now undergoing the largest transformation in the history of the park and bringing more ways to dream and be inspired than ever before. On our way, we'll get a grand circle tour of the park, and at the front of the park is a world immersed in science, technology, imagination, and nature. 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We are now approaching Spaceship Earth, the grand icon of Epcot. This 18-story geosphere takes you back in time to experience the journey of human progress. Exciting things are on the horizon here in Future World. Whether it's rocketing back to the Big Bang with the Guardians of the Galaxy, or exploring a fun new city built on the power of play, these worlds are sure to inspire. If you're looking for an exhilarating sensory thrill ride, step into Mission Space, where you and your flight crew can sign up for one of two out-of-this-world missions. And just next door is the new Space 220 restaurant, where you can lift off and enjoy stellar dining in space. At Test Track, you can experience the exhilaration of test driving a vehicle on the longest and fastest ride ever created for Walt Disney World. Across the lagoon is World Showcase, where you'll find representatives from the host countries, making this a truly international exchange. Some exciting new adventures from around the world are coming to France, Canada, China. There's even more for you to explore as you come around to the world of imagination and nature. Inside those glass pyramids, unleash your spark and journey into imagination with Figment and experience your favorite short films like never before at the Disney Pixar Short Film Festival. Next is the land, where you can celebrate Earth's rich diversity. The land is also home to Soarin', a free-flying adventure across the wonders around the world. Here at the Seas, you'll be able to meet some of your favorite undersea pals from Disney Pixar's Finding Nemo. We're approaching the Epcot monorail station. For our smoking guests, there are designated smoking areas just outside the park. Please hold onto the handrails and stay clear of the doors until the monorail stops completely and the doors open. Ladies and gentlemen, on behalf of the cast of the Walt Disney World Resort, welcome to Epcot. Welcome aboard the Walt Disney World monorail system. We are traveling to the Transportation and Ticket Center. For those of you standing, please hold on to the handrails throughout our journey. Please stay clear and do not lean on the doors. For the comfort of others, no smoking, please. Thank you. Thank you for visiting Epcot, a park that celebrates our world and the magic of possibility that's within each of us. Enjoy your trip around Walt Disney World. We look forward to seeing you at Epcot again soon.

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0: et assis jusqu'à l'arrêt complet de Cassie Junior. 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Remember to gather all your belongings, then step carefully out to the right.
1: Keep the place as clean as you can keep it. Keep it friendly. You know, make it a real fun place to be. I think they're convinced, and I think that'll hang on after, after Disney.
2: Nothing in the universe exists alone. Every drop of water, every human being, all creatures in the web of life and all ideas in the web of knowledge are part of an immense, evolving, dynamic whole, as old and as young as the universe itself.

This delicate balance seems threatened. Suddenly we've begun changing our world rather than adapting to it.

History has surrounded us with monuments to our enthusiasm for changing the environment. An enthusiasm prompted by the most basic of all motivations. Survival. Certainly nothing less motivated the Ifugao tribe to undertake the terracing of these magnificent mountains in the Philippines over 3,000 years ago. It was a simple, direct answer to the food problem of their time. But what the food problem of our time? The International Rice Research Institute, less than 125 miles from the Ifugao and their terraces. Here, research into the very chemistry of growing things, coupled with the permanent cold storage of every type of rice seed known to exist, gives scientists the opportunity to create new, more productive, easier to grow strains of rice. Yesterday's technology and today's. Only 125 miles, but 3,000 years of time lie between.

North Africa, and the Middle East. Not land, but water has always been the missing element. For thousands of years, the people here have used all their ingenuity to make the best use of what little could be found. The approach. In one such new approach, plastic irrigation tubing is laid on apparently useless land in Israel. And computers reading information provided by sensors in the fields control the flow, delivering the water to where it is most needed, drop by precious drop. And the desert blooms. Yes, the desert blooms. But if the problem here has always been too little water, elsewhere, it's another story. Not too little, but too much.

what is now an incredibly elaborate 900-year-old water removal system. A system without which more than half this country would be underwater. A system

The world's most sophisticated hydraulic laboratories are now creating Holland's enormous new Southern Delta flood control system. Planning everything down to the minutest detail on models that belie the project's immense scale. Sadly, these interventions have not always been so benign. With an unbridled enthusiasm for technology, we misused our farmlands, watching helplessly as our precious topsoil blew away in the dust bowl or washed away in the rain. We misused our forests, watching helplessly as barren hillsides created floods where there were none before. And we used our lakes, rivers, and streams to dispose of our wastes, and looked on helplessly as they began to die. But then, finally, we decided that this tragic waste could not go on, that we would have to take charge of our technology if we were to coexist with it. And then, more importantly, we actually began to do it. In England, where after hundreds of years of pollution so severe no fish remained in the River Thames, 20 years of intense effort to restore it to health have seen the fish begin to return. At Europe's Lake Constance, where the cooperation of three nations, Switzerland, Germany, and Austria, was required to save the lake from the ravages of population growth on its shores. And in Oregon, where the Willamette River, also under the pressures of population growth and industrial expansion, was dying.

oxygenation ponds prepare industrial water for safe return to the river. And because of new concepts like these and the laws that require their use, the Willamette runs clean again. And constant monitoring of the river's water promises to keep it useful, healthy, and safe for everyone.

we learn from our past mistakes with our forests? Much. From Germany's Black Forest, successfully managed for over 600 years.

America's great Northwest, one fact has made itself unmistakably clear. No forest is big enough to withstand unassisted the onslaught of technological man.

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And so we assist, using nature's own eternal tool.

planting tomorrow's forests. And then waiting. 10 years. And more. To keep our forests not simply productive, but a place of life. One.

And whatever happened to the Dust Bowl? This. To what do we owe this remarkable recovery? In large part, ironically enough, to technology. To the technology of irrigation, using our water resources with greater care and effectiveness. To the technology of no-till farming, planting crops without plowing in order to protect the topsoil. And to the technology of planting nothing at all, fallow field farming, giving the soil precious time to regenerate its own fertility before being used again. Yes, we have come a long way, but we still have a long way to go. For although chemicals and pesticides are vital tools in fighting world hunger, will we employ adequate foresight to ensure that some do not again turn up in the food chain or environment? How much longer will more than one-fourth of the world's food supply rot on the ground or be ruined by pests simply because of a lack of proper storage or delivery systems? How much more of the world's precious arable land will be made useless by poor planning or uncontrolled development? And how much more of the world's rain will fall bearing pollutants that poison our lakes, rivers, and streams? For many of these problems, solutions already exist. For others, they can be found. Human being, all creatures in the web of life, nothing in the universe exists.